0: Getting to know you. Getting to know all about you.
1: Getting to like you. Getting to hope you like me.
0: 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Putting it my way, but nicely. You are precisely my cup of tea.
1: 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When you are with me, getting to know.
0: Haven't you noticed? Suddenly I'm bright and breezy because of all the beautiful and new.

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When I am with you, getting to know what to say.

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And the title of that number is Trouble in Mind, because that's what I was the day that I met Memphis Slim.

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I need a little time, a little space, a place to find myself again, you know. Oh yeah, I know a goodbye when I hear it.

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Thank you. We got one more we're gonna do, and then we're gonna call up everybody. I got my mojo working, woman. You hear me?

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My name is Random Tux. I have the great honor and the pleasure to present you Turnex, the son of Durex, the blender for the next millennium. This is a revolution for your kitchen. Smashed potatoes, sliced tomatoes, apple juice, blueberry, raspberry, cherries, and peaches in a fraction of a second. Turnex, the son of Durex, the only blender.

You don't need any other reason. For every hater, there's a lover. For every raindrop, there's the summer. Despite the hurt, there's a newborn looking up to see hope in his mother. Despite the war, there is peace. We still break bread even after we beef.

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It's funny how you love someone, and when it's over, said and done, it's almost like you never even knew.

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Now, Bobby Bird, what's the word? Bobby Bird, ha. Now, what's the word?

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Will you promise me? Please don't give up on me. We can make it if we try.

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We'll make it through. Don't you give up on me. Please, please, please. Promise me.